0: 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MPD's been notified.
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Rescue, 28, engine, 7, breathing difficulty, at 56, 31, Old Pascagoula Road, between Three Notch Road and Tilden Corner Parkway. Rescue, 28, engine, 7, breathing difficulty, at 56, 31, Old Pascagoula Road, between Three Notch Road and Tilden Corner Parkway. Timeout, 19, 11 hours.

0: 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At 7218 Cottage Hill Road. Between Ridgetop Drive and Lindale Drive. 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At 7218 Cottage Hill Road. Between Ridgetop Drive and Lindale Drive. Timeout, 19:13 hours.
1: 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She's conscious and alert with shortness of breath and will be in a blue Chevy Equinox with the hazard lights on.

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0: 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Respond non-emergency 1 fallen. At 2800 Hayes Avenue, between Davenport Avenue and Martin Street. Engine 12. Respond non-emergency 1 fallen. At 2800 Hayes Avenue, between Davenport Avenue and Martin Street. Timeout, 1929 hours.
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And in 23, you're responding to the Holiday Inn Express for reports of a Zone 68 smoke detector. The alarm company is attempting to contact the key holder.

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Engine 1 down at 5607 Overlook Road between Morley Drive East and Racine Avenue. Engine 1 down at 5607 Overlook Road between Morley Drive East and Racine Avenue. Timeout 1939 hours.

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0: 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Station 2, outside fire, at Valhalla Drive and Sydney Court. 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

0: when they fire. One assaulted at 10670 Lawson Drive between Lewis Hillman Road. When they fire. One assaulted at 10670 Lawson Drive between Lewis Hillman Road. Timeout 1952.
1: And the caller advised they were on the corner of Sydney Court and Valhalla Drive, that they were pinging on Sims Street and Sydney Court. And you could try that location first.
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Rescue, 24, engine, 16, hemorrhage, at 2079 Jamon Circle North, between Jackson Road and Holmes Drive. Timeout, 20, 55 hours.

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Between Old Military Road and Vaughan Drive North. 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Between Old Military Road and Vaughan Drive North. 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

0: 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At Yellowhammer Coffee, at 7750 Moffett Road, between Fleming's Lane and Schillinger Road North. Station 1, Station 3, vehicle collision involving a motorcycle. At Yellowhammer Coffee, at 7750 Moffett Road, between Fleming's Lane and Schillinger Road North. Timeout, 21:42.
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2: All right, copy.

Theodore Fire, sick person, at 7101 Old Pascagoula Road, between Mobile Greyhound Park North and Maymount Boulevard. Theodore Fire, sick person, at 7101 Old Pascagoula Road, between Mobile Greyhound Park North and Maymount Boulevard. Timeout 2144.

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0: follow him up, right, man. He canceled the events. We were canceled on St. Bob's TV. No place for now. 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Should also check some service.
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Timeout 2159 hours.

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She's conscious and alert and will be standing in the McDonald's parking lot wearing dark blue pants and a light blue shirt.

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At 5213, Modelaine Drive South. Between Emily Drive and Canopy Drive. Rescue, 19. Engine, 19. Stroke. At 5213, Modelaine Drive South. Between Emily Drive and Canopy Drive. Timeout, 22:27 hours.

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1: 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Rescue 23, engine 23, overturned vehicle at 3333 Cottage Hill Road, between Pledge Drive and Pleasant Valley Road. Timeout 2248 hours.

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Theodore Fire, traumatic injury, at 6870 Oak Lane Drive, between Woodside Road and Westfield Road. Theodore Fire, traumatic injury, at 6870 Oak Lane Drive, between Woodside Road and Westfield Road. Timeout, 2308.

0: Engine 1, Rescue 1, Test Main, between Ramp, I-65 southbound, 2, Highway 158, and Stanley Way. Engine 1, Rescue 1, Test Main, between Ramp, I-65 southbound, 2, Highway 158, and Stanley Way. Timeout, 2309. Refer to MDC for address.
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Rescue 22, engine 22, seizure at 6960 Airport Boulevard, between Country Lane and Cody Road South. Rescue 22, engine 22, seizure at 6960 Airport Boulevard, between Country Lane and Cody Road South. Timeout 23:28 hours.

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0: Engine 68, cardiac arrest, at 625 Elba Avenue, between West Main Street and Newell Lane. Engine 68, cardiac arrest, at 625 Elba Avenue, between West Main Street and Newell Lane. Timeout 2332.
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0: Dawson Island Fire, 1 fallen, at 317 Albright Drive, between Chenault Avenue and Alvarado Street. Dawson Island Fire, 1 fallen, at 317 Albright Drive, between Chenault Avenue and Alvarado Street. Timeout, 2335.
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0: Theodore Fire, breathing difficulty, at 7970 Ellenrath Road, between Mardan Drive and Industrial Road. Theodore Fire, breathing difficulty, at 7970 Ellenrath Road, between Mardan Drive and Industrial Road. Timeout, 2344.
1: 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Engine, 8. Cardiac arrest, at 1700 Center Street. Rescue, 8. Engine, 8. Cardiac arrest, at 1700 Center Street. Timeout, 2344 hours.
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1: That's affirmative. 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
1: Inmate?
0: Can you confirm if this patient is a current registered patient at the hospital?
1: Inmate, she was a visitor at the hospital when she went into cardiac arrest. You're advising to come to the back door. She'll be in room 451.
0: There you go.

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Alabama 4, Public Assistance, at 15701, Heron Bay Loop Road East, between Alabama Road and Washington Road, Alabama 4, Public Assistance, at 15701, Heron Bay Loop Road East, between Alabama Road and Washington Road, timeout 0010.

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At 15701, Herondale Loop Road East. Between Alabama Road and Washington Road. Powell River Fire, Alabama Fort. Public assistance. At 15701, Herondale Loop Road East. Between Alabama Road and Washington Road. Timeout 0013.

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0: 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Breathing difficulties. At 857 Crawford Lane. At Moulton Street. 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Engine, 14. Breathing difficulties. At 857 Crawford Lane. At Moulton Street. Timeout, 00. 35 hours.
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Engine, 19. Stroke. F, 618 Azalea Road. Between Skyline Drive North and Village Green Drive. Rescue, 19. Engine, 19. Stroke. F, 618 Azalea Road. Between Skyline Drive North and Village Green Drive. 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

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Breathing difficulties. At 14370 Nancy Main. Between Nikki Court. Ramsay Fire. Breathing difficulties. At 14370 Nancy Main. Between Nikki Court. Timeout 246.

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0: 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Engine 69, one down, at Birmingham Street and Dr. Martin Luther King Jr. Drive North. Timeout 300.
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Rescue 8, Engine 9, Cedar, at Melrose Street and Michigan Avenue. Timeout 3:15 hours.

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He's no longer seizing. 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
2: 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Between Spring Hill Memorial Drive North and Spring Hill Memorial Drive South. 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

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Chest pain. At 1154 Cottrell Street. Between Kelly Street and Ross Street. Rescue 8. Engine 2. Chest pain. At 1154 Cottrell Street. Between Kelly Street and Ross Street. 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

0: 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Unit 29 for a female, injured in ground level fall, conscious, slurred, breathing normal. 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

0: 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Owl River Fire, St. Elmo Fire, Ramsey Fire, Theodore Fire, Structure Fire, at 8744 Beverly Gardens Drive South, between Beverly Gardens Court and Beverly Gardens Drive West. Timeout 426.
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0: file out. 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Do you have anything further on this?
1: Call advise the house is full of smoke. It's a trailer. No fire started underneath the trailer. Call advise that she thinks she put the fire out, but doesn't know if anything is still on fire underneath the trailer.
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Engine 22. 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At 4314 the Alta Drive. Between Gia Court and Alta Court. Rescue 22. Engine 22. Singapore. At 4314 the Alta Drive. Between Gia Court and Alta Court. Timeout 450 hours.

Seven Hills Fire, breathing difficulty, at 1430 Hunter Court North, between Hunter Circle West. Seven Hills Fire, breathing difficulty, at 1430 Hunter Court North, between Hunter Circle West. Timeout, 4:54.

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Respond non-emergency 1 assaulted. At 264 Houston Street. Between Government Street and Virginia Street. Engine 9. Respond non-emergency 1 assaulted. At 264 Houston Street. Between Government Street and Virginia Street. Timeout 5-10 hours. Engine 16. 1 fallen. At 1622 Burgess Road. Between Vermilion Drive and Octavia Drive South. Engine 16. 1 fallen. At 1622 Burgess Road. Between Vermilion Drive and Octavia Drive South. Timeout 5-10 hours.

0: Engine 22-1 fallen. Aft 217 Berwyn Drive West. Between Pembroke Avenue and Berwyn Drive South. Engine 22-1 fallen. Aft 217 Berwyn Drive West. Between Pembroke Avenue and Berwyn Drive South. Timeout 5:13 hours.
1: Engine 22, disregard the crash. Truck 5 is actually going to be closer.

Truck 5, 1 fallen, at 217 Berwyn Drive West, between Emerald Avenue and Berwyn Drive South. Truck 5, 1 fallen, at 217 Berwyn Drive West, between Emerald Avenue and Berwyn Drive South. Timeout, 5:14 hours.

0: Incision 16. 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Medevac to transport.
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35. 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

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Rescue, 3, engine, 3, abdominal pain, at 459, Monday Street, Unit B, between Dr. Martin Luther King Jr. Avenue and Hercules Street. 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
2: Theodore Fire, abdominal pain, at 5010 Whitworth Road, between Old Pascagoula Road. Theodore Fire, abdominal pain, at 5010 Whitworth Road, between Old Pascagoula Road. Timeout, 600.

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Engine 6. Pedestrian dropped. At 1854 Visibonia Drive East. Between Visibonia Drive North and Visibonia Drive South. Rescue 6. Engine 6. Pedestrian dropped. At 1854 Visibonia Drive East. Between Visibonia Drive North and Visibonia Drive South. Timeout 602 hours.

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Engine, 14. 1 choking. At 1833 Beale Street, between St. Stephen's Road and Carlton Avenue. Rescue, 14. Engine, 14. 1 choking. At 1833 Beale Street, between St. Stephen's Road and Carlton Avenue. Timeout, 6, 14 hours.

Rescue 14, Engine 14, responding for a female possibly choking. 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

0: Engine 2, 1 down, at 649 New Jersey Street, Unit 63, between South Dearborn Street and South Washington Avenue. Engine 2, 1 down, at 649 New Jersey Street, Unit 63, between South Dearborn Street and South Washington Avenue. Timeout, 649 hours.
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Engine 2, 1 down, at 649 New Jersey Street, Unit 63, between South Dearborn Street and South Washington Avenue. Engine 2, 1 down, at 649 New Jersey Street, Unit 63, between South Dearborn Street and South Washington Avenue. Timeout, 6:55 hours.

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You're sunny at 6363. PD is now on scene requesting you back to location. One down inside the residence. Not moving. You're staying secure.

Rescue, 6. Engine, 6. Unconscious person, at 2287, Gillander Road South. Between Flint Ridge Road and Cottage Hill Road. Rescue, 6. Engine, 6. Unconscious person, at 2287, Gillander Road South. Between Flint Ridge Road and Cottage Hill Road. Timeout, 703 hours.

Emergency 6 engine 6, you respond to Ann Place Apartments, apartment number 307-307. 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

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Between Chastain Avenue and Wellington Street. 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Engine, 14. 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
1: Fire, breathing difficulty, at 8750 University Road, between Winslow Avenue North and Marine Laboratories Road. Bayou Fire, breathing difficulty, at 8750 University Road, between Winslow Avenue North and Marine Laboratories Road. Timeout, 717.
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St. Elmo Fire, unconscious person, at 7843 Elon Street, between Murray Hill Drive. St. Elmo Fire, unconscious person, at 7843 Elon Street, between Murray Hill Drive. Timeout, 7:22.

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Ramsey Fire, unconscious person, at 7843 Elon Street, between Marie Hill Drive. Ramsey Fire, unconscious person, at 7843 Elon Street, between Marie Hill Drive. Timeout, 7:26.

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At 3117 Southridge Road West, between Ironwood Court and Shadow Lake Court. Rescue, 22, engine, 22, drug overdose. At 3117 Southridge Road West, between Ironwood Court and Shadow Lake Court. Timeout, 7:47 hours.

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She's conscious, alert, difficulty breathing.

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Theodore Fire, breathing difficulty, at 7683 Willard Drive West, between Country Club Boulevard and Eaton Drive East. Timeout, 7:56.

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0: 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Unconscious person, at Goodwill. At 2423 Schillinger Road South, Unit 102, between Flint Ridge Road and Cottage Hill Road. Engine, 11. Rescue, 26. Unconscious person, at Goodwill. At 2423 Schillinger Road South, Unit 102, between Flint Ridge Road and Cottage Hill Road. Timeout, 8:13 hours.
1: Engine 22, you're responding for one with a head injury from a fall. PD is actually on scene. Newman's en route for transport. Engine 22, be advised, this unit 8 Adam. 8 Adam.
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0: 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Breathing is verified. It's going to be a white female in a black vehicle. MPD's on scene. Scene secure.
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Rescue 1, truck 27, breathing difficulty, at 7070, Greenlot, node, unit 927, between Summerby Drive and Cody Road South. Rescue 1, truck 27, breathing difficulty, at 7070, Greenlot, road, unit 927, between Summerby Drive and Cody Road South. Timeout, 18 hours.

0: Bayou Fire, 6 persons, at 8780 West Warner Street, between Winslow Avenue South and 5th Street. Bayou Fire, 6 persons, at 8780 West Warner Street, between Winslow Avenue South and 5th Street. Timeout, 8:20.
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0: 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We're going to be close to the green line.
1: Rescue, 26, breathing difficulty, at 7070 Grelas Road, Unit 927, between Somerville Drive and Cody Road South. Rescue, 26, breathing difficulty, at 7070 Grelas Road, Unit 927, between Somerville Drive and Cody Road South. Timeout, 8:21 hours.
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Engine, 23, trunk, 24, gas leak. S-2518 Taylor Avenue, between Richard Avenue and South Florida Street. Engine, 23, trunk, 24, gas leak. S-2518 Taylor Avenue, between Richard Avenue and South Florida Street. Timeout, 8:34 hours.

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2: 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Engine 1, rescue 1, breathing difficulty, at 6111 Laura Road, between Herman Road and Aaron Rye South. Timeout, 836 hours.
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All occupants have evacuated the residence. Fire has been notified.

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2: 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At 8343 Claremont Drive South, between Dyson Boulevard and Wintergreen Drive. Station 3, altered mental status. At 8343 Claremont Drive South, between Dyson Boulevard and Wintergreen Drive. Timeout, 8:45.
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Altered mental status. At 6701 Airport Boulevard. Between Huntley Way and Providence Hospital Drive. 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Rescue 22. Altered mental status. At 6701 Airport Boulevard. Between Huntley Way and Providence Hospital Drive. 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

0: 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Engine 68, Engine 67, Richard Carr 61, Engine 69, Commercial Building Fire, at 929 Wilson Avenue South, between Hickman Street and College Street South. 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
1: 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All units responding, this is at Hart's Fried Chicken. Call a report, say fryer on fire in the kitchen.

0: Rockefeller. You have a name of the business?
1: Affirmative. It's at Hart's Fried Chicken. Caller reports a fryer in the kitchen on fire.
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Between South University Boulevard and Oak Terrace Drive. Timeout, 9:23 hours.

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Engine 2, 6 person, at 2004 Chase Drive, between Saratosa Street. Timeout, 9:24.

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1: 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F, 4, 10, South Washington Avenue, Unit 39. Between Savannah Street and Bella Street. Rescue, 3, engine, 3, hemorrhage. F, 4, 10, South Washington Avenue, Unit 39. Between Savannah Street and Selma Street. Timeout, 9:26 hours.
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0: Engine, 8. Hemorrhage, at 410 South Washington Avenue, Unit 39, between Havana Street and Bella Street. Engine, 8. Hemorrhage, at 410 South Washington Avenue, Unit 39, between Savannah Street and Bella Street. Timeout, 9:28 hours.
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0: 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Hemorrhage. S410, South Washington Avenue, Unit 39. Between Havana Street and Bella Street. Engine, 8. Hemorrhage. S410, South Washington Avenue, Unit 39. Between Savannah Street and Bella Street. Timeout, 9:28 hours.
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1: 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Between Wallace Memorial Drive and Spring Hill Memorial Drive North. Rescue 23, engine 23, broke at 100 Memorial Hospital Drive. Between Wallace Memorial Drive and Spring Hill Memorial Drive North. Timeout 9:31 hours.
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2: 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At 6149 Rose Hills, Maine. At Ryder Road, Rescue 1, engine 1, broke. At 6149 Rose Hills, Maine. At Ryder Road, timeout 11:02 hours.

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3: Engine 7, 1 down, at 5472 AN Road, at Hillman Corner Parkway. Engine 7, 1 down, at 5472 AN Road, at Hillman Corner Parkway. Timeout, 11:04 hours.

0: Theodore Fire, one down. At Peppertree Estate, at 6076 Ferry Road, between Oregon Road. Theodore Fire, one down. At Peppertree Estate, at 6076 Ferry Road, between Oregon Road. Timeout, 11:04.
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3: Engine 7, you're responding to Days Inn Travel Lodge. You're responding for a male down on the stairway. 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Unknown further. PD's been notified.
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0: Citronel Fire, breathing difficulty, at 191 40 South 3rd Street, between Prospect Street and North 3rd Street. Citronel Fire, breathing difficulty, at 191 40 South 3rd Street, between Prospect Street and North 3rd Street. Timeout 11:06.
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0: 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Correct, Sprint One.
1: Zero, go ahead.
0: Sprint One's gonna be on the scene. It's gonna be the Delta apartment building, I believe.
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0: Fire alarm 7's on the scene. Did they advise what stairwell? Are they still with this person down, one that called?
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0: scene.
1: Stand by. Seven, it came from PD. 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
0: Got it.

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0: 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Powell River Fire, Test Maine, at 13751 Dauphin Island Parkway, between Langan Lake Road and Drag Strip, Maine. Timeout, 11:22.
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Wilmer Fire, headache, at 4960 Natchez Highway, between Connector Road and Medallion Drive. Timeout, 11:39.

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At 4960 Natchez Highway, between Connector Road and Medallion Drive. Tanner Williams Fire. Headache. At 4960 Natchez Highway, between Connector Road and Medallion Drive. Timeout, 11:41.

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1: 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Between Derby Road and Pepper Ridge Road. 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

Engine 6, you're responding for a report of an extinguished fire. It was underneath the air conditioning hallway. Fire is out. All access evacuated. Requesting inspection.

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Chalcedon River Fire. 1 assaulted at 1935 West Poisonous Highway between Bird Pit Road West and Frank Taylor Road. Chalcedon River Fire. 1 assaulted at 1935 West Poisonous Highway between Bird Pit Road West and Frank Taylor Road. Timeout 12:20.

Engine, 11. Rescue, 22. Breathing difficulties. At 6611 Owls Ferry Road. Between Garrow Avenue and Erdman Avenue. Engine, 11. Rescue, 22. Breathing difficulties. At 6611 Owls Ferry Road. Between Garrow Avenue and Erdman Avenue. Timeout, 12:21 hours.

0: 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She's going to be at Link Plaza Apartments, apartment number 13A Adam, apartment number 13, building A Adam.
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0: Powell River Fire, Brush Fire, at 13661 Dauphin Island Parkway, between Langan Lake Road and Dragstrip, Maine. Powell River Fire, Brush Fire, at 13661 Dauphin Island Parkway, between Langan Lake Road and Dragstrip, Maine. Timeout, 1239.
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3: What's up?
0: Turnerville Fire, cardiac problem. At 15278 Celeste Road, between Kelly Trail. Turnerville Fire, cardiac problem. At 15278 Celeste Road, between Kelly Trail. Timeout, 1239.

Engine 3. Rescue 3. Headache. At 353 Charles Street. Between Savannah Street and Bella Street. Engine 3. Rescue 3. Headache. At 353 Charles Street. Between Savannah Street and Bella Street. Timeout 12:40 hours.

0: 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Cardiac problem. S-152-78 Celeste Road. Between Kelly Trail. Citroen L Fire. Cardiac problem. S-152-78 Celeste Road. Between Kelly Trail. Timeout 12:41.
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1: Seven Hills Fire, automatic crash notification, at 9725 Jeff Hamilton Road, between Taylor Point Boulevard and Hamilton Ridge Drive East. Seven Hills Fire, automatic crash notification, at 9725 Jeff Hamilton Road, between Taylor Point Boulevard and Hamilton Ridge Drive East. Timeout, 12:46.

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2: 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Truck 10, engine 19, motor vehicle collision, at eastbound I-10, between I-65 and Dauphin Island Parkway. Timeout 12:48 hours.

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At Eastbound, I-10, between I-65 and Dauphin Island Parkway. Engine, 28. Motor vehicle collision. At Eastbound, I-10, between I-65 and Dauphin Island Parkway. Timeout, 12:52 hours. Engine, 18. One threatening suicide. At 4817 Chevron Drive. At Auburn Drive South. Engine, 18. One threatening suicide. At 4817 Chevron Drive. At Auburn Drive South. Timeout, 12:52 hours.

0: Oh, Rescue 3, 3's around Springfield to get in mileage.
1: Rescue 3, transporting 1263. Unit King, now could you repeat your traffic?

0: 128. It's going to be near the ramp I-10 eastbound to I-65 northbound, but it's going to be on I-10 eastbound. It's going to be a black Nissan versus a light pole. I'll not impede East at 05. Correction, it's going to be a silver Toyota.
1: Truck pit, Rock.
0: Fishna.
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2: Camper, what's your mail saying?
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Conscious alert, breathing verified, station PD.

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Engine 12. Sick person. At 2356 Wagner Street. Between Wellington Street and Anton Road. Rescue 12. Engine 12. Sick person. At 2356 Wagner Street. Between Wellington Street and Anton Road. Timeout 13:03 hours.

0: 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Breathing verified. 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

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Between Adobe Ridge Road South and Candlewood Drive. 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

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At 508 Rickardy Street. Between Duncan Street and Calmese Street. Engine 9. 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Residential. At 508 Rickardy Street. Between Duncan Street and Calmese Street. Timeout 13:22 hours.

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0: 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Fire's out, approximately 2 acres. 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

0: 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Citronelle Fire, Cedar, at 7940 Sims Street, between South Mobile Street and Ann Street. 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

0: 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Permit 210 C. Charles, 210 C. Charles for medical arm activation from a pendant unknown further. No answer on calls to the patient.
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2: We're responding for MVC involving a white Kia and a white box truck, unknown further. 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
1: 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It wouldn't hurt to go ahead and start it this way.

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2: 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Timeout, 1422.

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0: 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Grand Bay Fire at 10438 Burlington Drive between Nolan Boulevard. Timeout 1426. 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
2: Engine 12, electrical hazard at 360 Verdonia Street, between Frederick Street and Ellsmore Street. Engine 12, electrical hazard at 360 Verdonia Street, between Frederick Street and Ellsmore Street. 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

0: 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Power lines are now down. Alvin Power's been notified.
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0: Engine 3, Rescue 3, breathing difficulty, at 1026 Timothy Street, between 3rd Avenue and Park Avenue. Engine 3, Rescue 3, breathing difficulty, at 1026 Timothy Street, between 3rd Avenue and Park Avenue. Timeout, 1430.
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2: Ramsey Fire, residential fire, at 14700 McDonald's Lane, between Hall Road. Ramsey Fire, residential fire, at 14700 McDonald's Lane, between Hall Road. Timeout, 1435.
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0: Seven Hills Fire, residential fire, at 14700 McDonald's Lane, between Hall Road. Seven Hills Fire, residential fire, at 14700 McDonald's Lane, between Hall Road. Timeout, 1437.
1: Seven Hills is even on the route.
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4: 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Rescue 23, engine 12, seizure, at 8 Mohawk Street, between Dawson Street and Homewood Street. Timeout, 14:38 hours.

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Electronic alarm. Commercial. At 5451 Halls Mill Road. Between Noble Drive North and Jackson Road. Trunk 10. Electronic alarm. Commercial. At 5451 Halls Mill Road. Between Noble Drive North and Jackson Road. Timeout 14:38 hours.

0: 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Engine, 23. Altered mental status. At 3100 Cottage Hill Road. Between Bel Air Boulevard and Janwood Drive. Rescue, 12. Engine, 23. Altered mental status. At 3100 Cottage Hill Road. Between Bel Air Boulevard and Janwood Drive. Timeout, 1440 hours.
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0: Engine 68, automatic crash notification at St. Stephen's Road and 1st Avenue. Engine 68, automatic crash notification at St. Stephen's Road and 1st Avenue. Timeout, 14:45. Alabama 4th, lifting assistance at 15701 Heron Bay Loop Road East, between Alabama Road and Washington Road. Alabama 4th, lifting assistance at 15701 Heron Bay Loop Road East, between Alabama Road and Washington Road. Timeout, 14:45.
1: 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Respond non-emergency single piece at 2453 Old Shell Road, between Kirby Street and Herbert Street. Timeout, 14:45 hours.
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0: 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Engine 21, it's going to be a false alarm. You can cancel.
1: 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Right side's going to be fully engulfed at this time. Left side, no fire showing, just smoke.
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Engine, 3. Breathing difficulties. At 279 North Washington Avenue. Between State Street and Congress Street. Rescue, 3. Engine, 3. Breathing difficulties. At 279 North Washington Avenue. Between State Street and Congress Street. Timeout, 15, 11 hours.

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Hey, guys, they're going to be on the Scott Street side. Someone will...

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0: 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It's still smoking. That's probably what the thing is. You can cancel everybody.
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0: Tanner Williams Fire, Outside Fire, at Collier Elementary School, at 601 Snow Road North, between Snow Road South and Tanner Williams Road. Tanner Williams Fire, Outside Fire, at Collier Elementary School, at 601 Snow Road North, between Snow Road South and Tanner Williams Road. Timeout, 15:39. 7 Hills Fire, 6 person, at 3920 Lakefront Drive, between Dogwood Circle. 7 Hills Fire, 6 person, at 3920 Lakefront Drive, between Dogwood Circle. Timeout, 15:39.
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1: Wilmer fire. Outside fire. At Collier Elementary School. At 601 Snow Road North. Between Snow Road South and Tanner Williams Road. Wilmer fire. Outside fire. At Collier Elementary School. At 601 Snow Road North. Between Snow Road South and Tanner Williams Road. Timeout 1541.

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0: 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Review 28, engine 12, east exposure, aft Old Shell Road Magnet School, aft 3160 Heather Street, aft Acacia Street. Timeout, 1543 hours.
1: Bayou Fire, breathing difficulty, at 11515 Irvington Bayou Lemaitre Highway, between Wright Road and Megan Lane. Bayou Fire, breathing difficulty, at 11515 Irvington Bayou Lemaitre Highway, between Wright Road and Megan Lane. Timeout, 1544.
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You're responding for a 53-year-old male diabetic patient, possible stroke, conscious, alert, shortness of breath, also claiming in slurred speech.

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Outside fire. At Collier Elementary School. At 601, Snow Road North. Between Snow Road South and Tanner Williams Road. Engine, 11. Outside fire. At Collier Elementary School. At 601, Snow Road North. Between Snow Road South and Tanner Williams Road. Timeout, 15:45 hours.

0: Engine 11, you respond to Collier Elementary School. You're responding for a report of a utility trailer that's on fire. Advise to be closer to the Grace Point Church. This came from county. We got nothing further. PD's been notified.
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0: 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Engine 22, rescue 22, one down. At 5901 USA North Drive. At USA Circle Drive. Timeout 1550 hours.
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Rescue 22, Engine 22, you're responding to the Marks Library. You're responding for a report of a student that's passed out in the Learning Center, located on the first floor. 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

0: 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Between Goodman Avenue and Odette Avenue. 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Headache. At 2404 McVeigh Drive North. Between Goodman Avenue and Odette Avenue. Timeout 1557 hours.
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Owl River Fire, Brush Fire, at 13661 Dawson Island Parkway, between Langan Lake Road and Dragstrip, Maine. Timeout, 1601.

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At 7701 Old Pascagoula Road, between Oakmont Drive East and Creel Road. Theodore Fire. 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At 7701 Old Pascagoula Road, between Oakmont Drive East and Creel Road. Timeout, 1613.

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2: 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A 54-year-old female claim of leg injury. Newman's en route for transport. 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
3: 26,

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Singapore, X10140, Tanner Williams Road, between Rigby Road, timeout 1641.

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0: Theodore Fire, psychiatric problem, at 5663 Woodchase Boulevard, between Mount Hill Court. Theodore Fire, psychiatric problem, at 5663 Woodchase Boulevard, between Mount Hill Court. Timeout, 1651.
1: 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Theodore, go ahead. Old Pascagoula Road is secure. 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

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At 101 Wimbledon Drive West. Between Kingsway and Burns Boulevard. Engine 18. Electronic alarm. High life hazard. At 101 Wimbledon Drive West. Between Kingsway and Burns Boulevard. 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

0: Station 3, breathing difficulty, at 4450 Blackwell Nursery Road West, between Linbar Lane North and Gregg Road. Station 3, breathing difficulty, at 4450 Blackwell Nursery Road West, between Linbar Lane North and Gregg Road. Timeout, 1708.
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5, you're responding for Asher Point Independent Living. You're responding for a female pneumolysis. The female's going to be on the first floor in the hallway. The visor's going to be on the left-hand side.

0: Chickasaw Fire, 1 Fallen, at 64 11th Avenue, between 12th Street and Kansas Street. Chickasaw Fire, 1 Fallen, at 64 11th Avenue, between 12th Street and Kansas Street. Timeout, 17:16.
1: Six fine, one route. 617.

0: 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Cardiac problem. At 9910 Anner Williams Road. Between Snow Road North. Anner Williams Fire. Cardiac problem. At 9910 Anner Williams Road. Between Snow Road North. Timeout 1718.
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2: Copy, we're in the area attempting to locate.
1: Copy, I don't know if the CAD map's correct. It's showing on a driveway just south of the road that you're on.
2: Copy, we're coming.
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0: PD is advising the correct numbers are 68 11th Avenue, 68 11th Avenue.
1: Kicksville copy, 68 11th Avenue.
2: The turnaround also, they're coming down the same right front.
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0: Seven Hills Fire, cardiac problem, at 9910 Tanner Williams Road, between Snow Road. Seven Hills Fire, cardiac problem, at 9910 Tanner Williams Road, between Snow Road North. Timeout, 1722.
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2: Our long front 5, you got an apartment number.
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0: Mount Vernon fire. Altered mental status. F202-75B, Soshi Road, between Erdkiss Road West. Mount Vernon fire. Altered mental status. F202-75B, Soshi Road, between Erdkiss Road West. Timeout, 17:30.
1: 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F302, Chillinger Road North. Between Avenue F and McKinley Avenue. Rescue, 26, engine, 11, seizure. F302, Chillinger Road North. Between Avenue F and McKinley Avenue. Timeout, 17:31 hours.
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1: You show us 10-8 so far?
0: So far.
1: We two man with 436, my vehicle. Copy. Point number.
0: 10-4.
1: 16676.
0: 10-4. 1733 so far.
1: So far from precinct.
2: This is 351. I need a second answer.

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1: 16676.
0: 10-4. 1733 so far.
1: Far from precinct.
2: This is 351. I need a second ambulance at 4450 Blackwell Nursery Road for fall. Stand by for post.
3: Cover that.
1: 433, thanks.
0: 433, send around to the property damage to Family Dollar, 653 Standard Road, 653 Standard Road, occurring in a parking lot involving a black Silverado and a black car.
1: 10-4%.
0: 10-4, 1734. 433, I'll just put the screen for close control.
1: I got this close control.
0: 10-4, 1734. 439, send around to the 42 at Mobile Infirmary. Number 5, Mobile Infirmary, clerical, black female work uniform. He's in dispute with a black one on a white shirt. Hospital domestic. So it's going to be in the lobby of the main hospital.
1: Cool.
3: They're in route from the county office.
0: County off-duty unit at Hope Infirmary.
1: $17.35. $4.35.
0: Are you to 435?
1: I'll be 10-8. Voice only, asset number 77181. Also be two men with 434 from that vehicle.
0: 10-4434, employee number.
1: 434, it's going to be 20052.
0: Copy 20052.
1: Simple.
0: 10-4. 4-17.
4: 4-17, I'm 10-8, employee number 19644.
0: Four, so far.
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1: 437. 437. 10-8 voice only. Asset number 77780 so far.
0: So far.
1: I'll be riding two men with 432 in my vehicle. 10-4 to copy employee number.
0: 10-4. Go ahead.
1: It's 21235.
0: 10-4 so far.
1: So far.
0: 10-4 out to the signal 7 northbound 65 between Dolphin Spring Avenue.

0: northbound 65 between Dolphin and Spring Hill Avenue. Involving a gray Audi SUV in a black sedan. Four. Which unit was two man with 434?
1: 435.
0: 10-4, 435, your two man with 434.
1: 10-4, my vehicle.
0: 10-4, 439, dispatch last time.
1: Bring on 10-4, tire.
0: Turn around the back, 432. Northbound 65 at Dolphin Street, referencing on 7.
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0: 1739.
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1: 10-4, 1741.
0: 418.
1: Which unit?
0: 418.
1: 418.
0: I said west on Michigan Avenue with a signal 13 driver, LM 28, Adam 4, Boy 3, David Adam.

0: 418 to vehicle stop.
1: 10-4, vehicle stop.
0: 10-4. Any unit in the area was starting around the back, 418.
1: 110 Meyer, where was it?
0: Westbound on 10 at Michigan Avenue.
1: I can start her up.
0: 10-4, thank you. 1742.

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1: 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Rescue 14, engine 14, jump pain at 2067 Clinton Street, between Wellworth Street and Somerville Street. Timeout 1743 hours.
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2: A black man wearing a white shirt and black pants. So he's going to be in the lobby of the main hospital. Black female wearing a work uniform.
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2: 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Between Dawson Street and Chadwick Drive, North. 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
2: A gray Audi, it should be in a black sedan.
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3: That's important. Seems to be another signal 7 just right before this accident.
2: The signal 7 is going to be just before the softness for you.
3: It's going to be right off the northbound Dolphins exit down ramp.
2: I have a 1046, one out of gas. They're going to be involved in a black GMC truck.
3: Stand by.
2: 10-4, also, were you able to locate the 7 that you were en route to?
3: That's the one. I located the signal 7. Going to check about the 1046.
0: I don't know if that's right.
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1: 439.
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7: Harry Road, between Boynton Road and Fort Scott Drive. Engine 67, altered mental status. At 1764 William Harry Road, between Boynton Road and Fort Scott Drive. Timeout, 1751.
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7: Engine 12, trunk 4, motor vehicle collision, at southbound I-65, between Moffitt Road and Spring Hill Avenue. Engine 12, trunk 4, motor vehicle collision, at southbound I-65, between Moffitt Road and Spring Hill Avenue. Timeout, 1752 hours.
4: Engine 12 en route.
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2: 10-4, you're northbound 65 at Dawson Street exit.
6: Well, truck 5, we close from truck 4.
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0: 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Hemorrhage. At 4309 Government Boulevard. Between Altair Lane and Knob Hill Drive. Engine 19. Hemorrhage. At 4309 Government Boulevard. Between Altair Lane and Knob Hill Drive. Timeout 1755 hours.
1: Ten four, 1768, 1768. 1768, 439
2: there's also going to be a 1046 at this location, right past, right past the Gulf Street. It's going to be on a gray Hyundai Sonata.
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2: We check northbound and southbound from Offutt, Spring Hill. We've seen that wreck. We're going up to 45. Check that direction. Do you have the vehicle description?
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0: It's 12, copy. Which direction was the wreck reported in, northbound or southbound?
1: Southbound.
0: 12, copy. We're going to check for 45 all the way down.
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0: Could you turn down that case number, please?
1: Case number is 1768, 1768.
0: Yeah,
2: the patient has walked all the way to Law Road. We're on scene with her now.
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0: 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We're going to be at Lot Road in Valhalla at the entrance. The scene's secure.
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0: 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Show us on scene with PD and Aldot, just north of Dolphin Street, northbound on 65.
1: 114.
2: 1083, 107.
3: Truck 17, copy. Northbound, just north of Dolphin Street, is that correct?
1: 70 back 18, I agree.
0: I'm not sure if this is the proper wreck, but got PD on it.
4: Engine 12, copy.
0: Highway 45, all the way to Spring Hill Avenue, southbound is clear, though.
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5: 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Rescue 19, hemorrhage. At 43-09 Government Boulevard, between Altair Lane and Navier Drive. Timeout 18-04 hours.
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1: 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We don't need a Viking.
0: How dirty is it so far?
2: So far.
3: 17, still be no transport needed at this location. We'll be checking out one patient, engine 12 being canceled.
0: Turn around to signal 10 at exit 5B northbound 65 at Moffett Road. Exit 5B northbound 65 at Moffett Road. The city complained that occupying a white Hyundai Sonata.
4: Alright, Rescue 12 arrived at Spring Hill, ending
3: 1.8. Copy
0: 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Flying getting off at the Moffett Road exit.
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0: 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I believe our signal 10 is going to be one of the same as SS 46.
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0: Don't get too close to that truck, Logan.
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3: 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They're unable to verify if it is or not, so somebody could go in route and just verify if that is going to be the same traffic accident. We also have county in route that location as well.
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0: 433.
1: 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We're just trying to see if they're both the same calls or not.
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9: 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Engine 2. Cardiac arrest. At 1106, Bernice Hudson Drive, between Quigley Street and Kelly Street. Rescue 8. Engine 2. Cardiac arrest. At 1106, Bernice Hudson Drive, between Quigley Street and Kelly Street. Timeout, 18-19 hours.
4: How you? Be advised, MVP HS has been reported, MVP HS has been reported, unit is unable to log on, 1820 out.
1: Means your traffic's not coming through.
8: There's probably 40 cows in that other farmer's trailer.
1: And Crystal has been contacted.
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0: Fourth right now.
4: Fourth right now.
0: We'll be out with that 10 at X5 and Spring Hill exit. Possibly going to be a 7 on 10.
7: Engine 2 is en route, Bernice Hudson.
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4: My second caller called in and gave that vehicle description and placed on the screen.

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0: 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Do you have a description of the house or anything by chance?
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0: 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Unconscious person at 4179 Burma Road, between Carriage Drive and Sudan Street. Rescue 6. Engine 19. Unconscious person at 4179 Burma Road, between Carriage Drive and Sudan Street. 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
2: Here at Moffin Cylinders.
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2: 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It's just going to be incense burning inside the house.
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0: Engine 1, electronic alarm, residential, at 30 East Everett Avenue, between Saraland Boulevard South. Engine 1, electronic alarm, residential, at 30 East Everett Avenue, between Saraland Boulevard South. Timeout, 18:35.
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0: All scene, single story, residential structure, nothing showing at this time. I'll have every command will be out investigating.
1: Copy, single story structure, nothing showing at this time. We'll be out investigating.
0: And 6.
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0: Disregard, Newman's arrived.
2: Copy, Newman's on scene.

Engine 22, 1 fallen. At 6:50 South University Boulevard, between University Boulevard Service Road and Iapa Lane. Engine 22, 1 fallen. At 6:50 South University Boulevard, between University Boulevard Service Road and Iapa Lane. Timeout, 18:40 hours.

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Breathing difficulties. At 356 Church Street. Between South Claiborne Street and South Franklin Street. Rescue 3. Engine 3. Breathing difficulties. At 356 Church Street. Between South Claiborne Street and South Franklin Street. Timeout 18:41 hours. Rescue 8. Truck 4. Altered mental status. At 254 North Pine Street. Between Congress Street and Adams Street. Rescue 8. Truck 4. Altered mental status. At 254 North Pine Street. Between Congress Street and Adams Street. Timeout 18:42 hours.

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0: 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You got anything further on this? This is a vacant parking lot.
1: 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Male caller advised he couldn't breathe and disconnected the line. Nothing further.
0: 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We're going to check this park out right here off of Church Street.
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0: 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We're going to run out there and check on this guy. 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
2: Engine 9, expected death at 364 Gordon Street, between Lamar Street and Virginia Street. Engine 9, expected death at 364 Gordon Street, between Lamar Street and Virginia Street. Timeout, 1849 hours. 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At 1175 Gilcrest Road, between Johnson Lane and Omni Park Drive. 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At 1175 Gilcrest Road, between Johnson Lane and Omni Park Drive. 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
1: Command, go ahead.
0: Just advise, we're going to be delayed on scene due to the cattle in the trailer. Also, we've had approximately 30 to 50 gallons of fuel spilled near a creek. The fuel at this time is contained, but we did lose probably 30 to 50 gallons.
1: Command, copy y'all. 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
0: Fire alarm, can you repeat?
1: Command, do we need to notify any about, like, EMA or anything about the fuel leak?